Look into the light. It will not hurt you. Look into the light. It will not hurt you.

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2: That's all?
1: What a waste of time. Oh, who's in charge?
0: Jimmy Tomorrow.
1: Jimmy what?
2: Who? Jimmy Toomer? What?
0: Oh, never mind.
3: Well, all right. Starcha. Citizens of the Universe. Recording.

Down in 3D. Welcome, welcome, welcome aboard the Utopian Cow Mothership. I am your musical pilot and UAP alien laves on Jimmy Tomorrow. Tonight, the mothership is in Hollywood for the opening of Spielberg's Disclosure Day. All the usual celebrity A-listers are here, but the crowd is small this year. Is the general public fed up with Hollywood weirdness? I don't know, man. We're going to find out. But first, to the music. The Pixies. Motorway to Roswell.

0: Dr. Groovy, this trip to Lebanon isn't panning out very well.
1: Well, you're right, Jimmy's clone. But there's another reason we're here.
0: What do you mean?
1: Oh, incoming. Well, I haven't told you about the portal.
0: Portal? You mean like Stranger Things?
1: Well, yeah, kind of. This one, it connects to all the other portals, so it's sort of like the Grand Central Station of portals.
0: And that's the real reason we came to Lebanon?
1: Well, I didn't want to freak you out, JTC.
0: Does it mean getting away from all this gunfire?
1: Yeah, completely.
0: Well, then let's go!

Yeah, well, it very well might be, but that's the Buchanan brothers. When you see those flying saucers, that's what you're supposed to do. Okay. Before that were the Bees doing Voices Green and Purple. Before that was Pink Floyd, Let There Be More Light from Saucer Full of Secrets album. We started off the entire set with the Pixies doing Motorway to Roswell. Anyone picking up on the theme tonight? Yeah, all things alien, extraterrestrial, outer space. As we're here at the red carpet, premiere opening of Steven Spielberg's Disclosure Day. Welcome back to the Utopian Cow Mothership. Yeah, the celebrities are kind of rolling in right now. You know, Snoop Dogg there with a very young-looking Martha Stewart. It appears that that reverse aging thing is working. Martha looks like she's 14. I don't know, man. Could she be the alien? It's a high probability, I think. Oh, and there's Erica Kirk and J.D. Vance rolling around on the red carpet. Oh, that's just disgusting. Making out in front of everybody. Oh, cringe, people. Cringe. Why? Nobody. Anyway, let's cut away to some music. Nobody needs to focus on that. Here's Billy Riley. Flying Saucer Rock and Roll.

0: Hey, Jimmy. Dick York here.
1: Oh, hey, Dick. How's the Melania Trump TV show working out?
0: Well, Jimmy, I quit.
1: You quit?
0: Yeah, I had to. I was doing so well as Melania's agent that I realized if I could resurrect Melania's career, imagine what I could do for Barbara Streisand's return, huh? But Dick, she's like 100 years old. 84, Jimmy, but she's still hot. She's all into that reverse aging thing, her and Martha Stewart.
1: Well, how are you going to resurrect her career, Dick?
0: The whole package, Jimmy. Touring, new merch, more movies. Remember the way we were?
1: Well, I haven't known you all that long.
0: No, Jimmy, the movie. Well, I'm thinking of the way we were, too, but calling it F the past, I'm better now.
1: That's very optimistic. A personal rewriting of history, perhaps?
0: Exactly, Jimmy. The new Babs.

There you go. That's the Jefferson Airplane doing Have You Seen the Saucers? And before that was Billy Bragg doing My Flying Saucer, lyrics by Woody Guthrie, believe it or not. Before that, you heard Ella Fitzgerald, Two Little Men and a Flying Saucer. Cute little song. And we started the set off with Billy Riley, Flying Saucer Rock and Roll from 1957. Oh my goodness, people. Well, welcome back to the mothership. Tonight, you know, we've tethered the mothership atop the Hollywood sign. And me and the crew are down here at the red carpet opening for Disclosure Day. Yeah. Have they disclosed anything yet? No? Not yet, huh? Okay. Well, all the celebrities are all here tonight. Woody Allen's now dating his granddaughter. And, who knew? Harvey Weinstein. I guess he's out on parole with Bill Cosby. And, I can't tell if that's one of the aliens or if that's Ariana Grande. It's really hard to know these days. Anyway, while the celebrities arrive, let's hear some more music. Oh, I don't even know who that is. But this is Sun Ra, UFO. Check this out.

0: some of the people. Some of the time you can't fool all the people. All the time you can fool some of the people. Some of the time you can't fool all the people. All the time you can fool some of the people. Some of the time you can't fool all the people. All the time.
1: UFO. UFO. UFO. UFO. UFO.

0: This is Rolf.
1: Dita.
0: And Diaz and Nazis on meth.
1: Oh, hey, boys. How's it going?
0: Well, Jimmy, they are now touring amid Barbara Streisand.
1: Oh, yeah, that's right. You went from touring with Jesus to touring with Streisand. Yeah, how's that working out?
0: Yeah, Dick York says she's full of energy and she's making a comeback. But Jimmy, she has a vodka.
1: A what?
0: A vodka. You know, amidst the tennis balls.
1: Oh, a walker.
0: Okay. And an oxygen tank that travels around bits on stage.
1: Oh, that must be a little distracting on stage.
0: Yeah. It is, and dangerous. If they had some flash pods go off on stage, and Barbara could not move.
1: So what happened?
0: Her wig caught on fire.
1: Her what?
0: Yeah, you know, the fake hair. A 10-foot flame came from the top of her head.

Yes, that's Jim Sullivan doing UFO. I have to check the date on that one. I'm guessing late 60s, early 70s. For that, Creedence Clearwater Revival. It came out of the sky. And we started that set off with Sun Ra doing UFO. It's only a 9-minute song, but well worth it. Anyway, welcome back to the Utopian Cow Mothership. Tonight, I am Jimmy Tomorrow here, reporting live from the red carpet Hollywood premiere of Disclosure Day. And it's not all just a love fest, folks. There's a lot of protesters here, too. A lot of signs. Oh, there's one sign that says, "Never mind the aliens. Disclose Trump's tax returns." I don't know. I think that's highly unlikely by now, don't you think? There's another sign. "Disclose Elon." I don't even know what that means. Oh, I get it. There's Elon now. Looks like he's handing out edibles to the crowd. You gotta wonder if there's, microchips in those gummies. I'd be careful. Anyway, we're gonna, continue on with the music, folks. And here's a throwback from 1983. This is Nina Hagen with Flying Saucers.

America, good morning. Sei angstlos.

0: Robinson waits for the pitch. He's got two strikes on him. It's bottom of the ninth inning in this game seven nail biter. He hits it deep. It's going, going, going!
1: I don't think you should have pushed that button.
0: Why not?
1: Well, that was just for emergency. It breaks into every live broadcast on Earth.
0: And so I'm speaking to the entire planet right now?
1: Well, yeah, kinda.
0: Well, in that case, this is the Utopian Cow Mothership. 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I'm your host, Jimmy Damaro.
1: Jimmy, the whole world is up in arms.
0: Oh, that's okay. Let's just play some music.

0: That was Los Straitjackets doing Jet Set. And Los Straitjackets are going to be here and playing a free concert at Santa Fe Plaza. Let's see, August 6th. Yeah, it's a free concert, people. Should be fun. Love that band. Anyway, before that, we're the Ramones doing 00 UFO. Before that was Klaatu calling occupants of interplanetary craft. Yeah, the Carpenters covered that one. It's a weird song, man, from the 70s. And we started that set off with Nina Hagen from 1983 doing Flying Saucers. Welcome back. Welcome back to, you know, it is the mothership here, but we're in Hollywood. And we're here for the red carpet opening of Disclosure Day, the new movie. Funny enough, though, everyone we've interviewed so far in the crowd says they were paid to be here. So I don't know how legit this is, folks. But anyway, maybe people just turn their back on Hollywood altogether. I mean, there are people here, but... Oh, there's Will Smith. He's taunting the crowd a little bit. What's he saying? Get my wife's what out of your mouth? What on earth could he possibly be talking about? Anyway, oh my goodness, there's so many disclosures just waiting to happen, you know? Okay, well. Oh, hey, just I want to mention KMRD celebrating 11 years of broadcasting. This June 16th, that's this coming Tuesday night from 6 to 9 p.m. here at the radio station. Come on down. Have a snow cone. Meet some DJs. Hang out. Show your support. Should be fun. All right, people, let's get back to the music. Here's the legendary Stardust Cowboy.
1: Hey, yeah, we are here. You see that booty now, man?

0: This is your Action News reporter with all the news that is news across the nation on the scene here at the fast food restaurant in Hiram, Georgia. There seems to have been some disturbance here. Pardon me, sir. Did you see what happened?
1: Yeah, I did. I was over at the Condiments getting Ethel some chili pico relish for a deluxe double-decker Hungry Boy cheeseburger chicken catfish combo. When all of a sudden, hear this big whirring noise. These purple lights commenced to flash, and short hairs just stood straight out on the back of my neck. I looked over at the drive-in window, and there's this big orange thing. Them lights are flashing, little pink ball-headed guys ordering a takeout. And sitting right there next to him, there he was.
0: There who was?
1: You know.
0: No, who?

0: I mean, I thought I could have swore I saw him. But I guess I just wrong, you know? Maybe just wishful thinking. I mean, maybe I just wanted to be him so bad my eyes just play tricks on me. I tell you, I'm sorry, America, for getting everybody so excited about nothing.
1: Well, hey, Jimmy's clone! There's the portal!
2: Dr. Groovy, all I see is an attractive woman in a red dress.
1: No, JTC! Look over here!
2: Where?
1: Can't you see the glowing blue hexagon on the side of the building?
2: No, I'm still looking at the woman in the red dress, you know. She hasn't even flinched.
1: Now, JTC!
2: What?
1: Run!
2: Into the side of the building?
1: Yes!
2: Somehow I thought it was going to be more like Star Trek.
1: We're in, JTC! We broke through!
2: Well, we sure did. Now what?
1: Well, we go and we meet the Supreme Hoo-Ha!
2: The what?
1: You'll see, but first, let's smoke a doobie.

Yeah, that's Brainiac doing Martian Dance Invasion. Before that was Mustard Plug. I Made Love to a Martian. Prior to that was Ray Stevens. I Saw Elvis in a UFO. And we started that set off with the legendary Stardust Cowboy doing Paralyzed. And wasn't that beautiful? What a voice. The legendary Stardust Cowboy. Anyway, welcome back to the Utopian Cow Mothership. Tonight, we're here in Hollywood at the red carpet opening of Disclosure Day. Hey, I even wrote a poem for the occasion. I know, right? Want to hear it? Okay. Spielberg, oh Spielberg, what do you say? Are the aliens in government? Is Hegseth a reptile, a Christian, or a gray? I mean, I'm just asking questions, Steven. Anyway. Oh, the celebs are still pouring in. Oh, there's Trump. And Melania wearing a skin-tight green dress and looking extremely reptilian. Huh. I wonder if this is part of the disclosure. Oh, folks, I have so many questions. There's so many things I don't understand. Anyway, here's Cafe Tacuba. Zipolotes.

0: Barbara Streisand is awesome. Yeah, Barbara Streisand, she is a queen. I want her to have my not baby. I want her to... Hold it, stop, please. Hold it.
1: What's the matter, Rob?
0: Why am I singing these lyrics?
1: Well, we're promoting the tour. Just sing the song, please.
0: But she is an old woman. She is not sexy at all.
1: The eye is in the beholder. And besides, we're getting paid big money. Could you just sing the song?
0: Oh, it is too embarrassing. Let us have Dita sing it instead. Dita!
1: It's your song, Rolf. Just own it, okay?
0: Dita, could you sing this new song, please? It needs a deeper voice. No, Rolf. I already told them I would not do it. No. Okay. I will do it. But I want to get paid double. This is so embarrassing.

Oh, yes. That was the Killers doing Spaceman. It's all in your mind, people. Before that was Radiohead, Subterranean Homesick Alien. Before that was Les Baxter doing Shooting Star. We started that set off with Cafe Tacuba doing Sopilotes. And welcome back to the Utopian Cow Mothership, people. We're here till 9 o'clock tonight. Be back next Saturday night from 7 to 9 on the eve of the summer solstice. And we're here tonight at the Hollywood premiere of Disclosure Day. Still waiting for the disclosures. Oh, there's Tom Cruise with John Travolta handing out free Scientology merch. Hey, can I get a keychain? Yeah, a keychain. Thanks. Oh, and there's Oprah and Ellen hiding out in the corner looking extremely guilty about something. I don't know. And Alex Jones, dressed as a gay frog, probably celebrating Pride Month, I'm guessing. Okay, well, you know, everyone's here, I guess. Huh. But we're going to get back to the music. Oh, who's this? Oh, it's DiCaprio with his granddaughter. That's his wife? Oh, who knew? All right, anyway. Let's get back to the music. Here's a throwback from the 70s, or to the 70s. This is Deep Purple doing Space Truckin'. You might want to put this on maximum volume, people. Here we go.

0: Oh, hey, Jimmy. Dick York here.
1: Oh, hey, Dick. How's it going? How's the tour?
0: Well, Jimmy, Barbara Streisand is killing it, okay?
1: Oh, really? I just talked to the Nazis, and they said she was in a walker.
0: Yeah, well, that's all part of the larger bit, you see.
1: And the oxygen tank?
0: And they fell for that?
1: No, Jimmy, that's all part of the act.
0: Oh, well, I read one review that said Barbara ought to be in a retirement home with Bob Dylan.
1: Well, I agree that Dylan needs to retire, but Babs? No way. I mean, this is
0: like the second prime of her career.
1: Oh, and this review here, this says she looks more dead than Charlie Kirk.
0: Oh, those damn critics. Jimmy, Babs has still got it, I tell you. And this 17th comeback tour, this is the one.
1: Okay, Dick, if you say so. Give Barbara my love.
0: I will, Jimmy, once she gets out of chemo.
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First, there was all that jazz. Then came Cats and Phantom of the Opera. Now there's Solid Mud, the musical, coming soon to Off-Off-Off-Off-Broadway. This award-winning stage extravaganza starring Rebar, the musical equivalent of Yoko Ono and Nails on a Chalkboard, Jeb Clemens as the time machine mechanic slash exotic lounge entertainer, with special musical guests Jimmy Tomorrow's Clone and Dr. Groovy performing live flatulence on stage, backed by a 12-piece orchestra with Dick York and the Holy Sinners. Don't miss it. Get your tickets now. You've been warned. Ha ha ha ha.

Oh, yeah, the time is winding down, folks. It's almost 9 o'clock, and I've got to vacate the station here. But, you know, it's been a joy. We had a lot of disclosures tonight at the Hollywood premiere here at Disclosure Day, but nothing about aliens or UFOs. Just Hollywood weirdness. Anyway, thanks for joining us tonight. Our little probe of alien UFO music. Get it? Hey, don't forget, KMRD's birthday's coming up this Tuesday. Celebration from 6 to 9 p.m. here at the KMRD radio station. Come on down. Everyone's welcome. Have a snow cone. 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KMRDLP Madrid, New Mexico. And I am your space alien, Jimmy DeMauro, hanging out with you. I'll be back next Saturday from 7 to 9 p.m. I hope you enjoy the rest of your Saturday evening tonight. And you have a wonderful week ahead. Summer solstice coming up next week, the 21st. We'll do something in celebration. And I'm signing out, folks. So until next week, it's been a pleasure, as always. This is your co-pilot, Jimmy DeMauro, signing off.

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2: My beard smells so weird, like chicken soup and apple pie from yesterday's dinner. 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I haven't washed it in 3 days. I saved it in there just for you. Whoa.

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All of the music in this hour was produced here in New Mexico. Thank you for tuning in.

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When evil smiles at a child, what's the right route? Who made the monster that could put an angel's lights out? Went on a search for love and innocence lost, but only found the bond the family forgot. Forgot. Victoria, Elijah, Olivia, Ian, Ashlyn, Lily, Tamir, Omari, Brianna, Trayvon, Tyrus, Leland, Eris. There are tens of thousands of allegations of child abuse in New Mexico alone each year. If you see something, say something. We have to do better.

traveling the everlasting annals of the lost love. Running from the anger, casting shadows in the hot sun. Pulling every nail from my wrist where the cross hung. Writing till they failed to exist like they pox blood.

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And fuck what you're building if it's on a sacred site. 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Zoo got the sick beats and my poems are the cure. Antidote for sure, antisocial obscure. Flux and Andy on the vocals, dynamo and some more. Audio, spliff rolling, taking you there. Lacing these statements with care, awake and aware. All the pieces fit with the skills exact. Put it together, you know that this was built to last. Built from

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0: you give the night to. You're reaching for the light, the devil right beside you. 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High truth at this point, ain't no telling what I might do.
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4: MCs better get to off exercising their thinking. See, some people think fluid's been sleeping. But I've been building my family an empire in secret. Like I'm a hibernating bear that waits for a season. See, I'm on a quest to just be it, but being the best is an achievement. Believe I haven't reached yet. Really, to think it's even a quest worth conceiving leaves me feeling conceited, bleeding, my mouth's wet. See, I'd rather salute the veterans I believed in, either choose to stand by or make smiles wide like stand-up comedians. I'll stack up a pile of words to set a fire for the homeless to heat their feet against. See, I realize that real eyes see real lies, so it's no surprise I'm over the medians. And each verse is intricate and strategized, so it's hard for you to compete against. See, I've been good for a while, that's now the result of that experience. Effort, hard work, determination, and a little disobedience. See, nothing's immediate, even three aliens were born before we ever heard of Prometheus. I'm calculating on my reign from the storm to hand it back out to the neediest. Cause I'm sick of the greediness, so I take it as my job to teach and preach different ingredients. This boy's mean, I mean lyrically fluid gets heated kids with a level of heavy metal that makes most MCs tedious. After I'm done, they holding their tongue like someone went back and deleted it. See, I'm more determined now than I ever have been before. Continue crafting and spitting fantastic and taking your mental on a tour of the classics where masters put in more than 100,000 hours of practice. Seems to be drastic the way I consume an entire room full of plastics, but I'm done being cool with a few two-faced type cancers that can't respect the perspective enhancer. But the answer responds fast enough, the window gusts to knock the earth off its axis, or at the very least, drop trees, a lumberjack with his axes. See, I'm reaping my axes to try to conceive more worth now rather than asking. It's Big Blue filling up.
5: Yeah. Hey, yo, soy, hey, yo, man. We coming straight from the southwest, man. Yeah. Cats don't know too much about yourself, man.

It is from the sides of eternity I now address you. I'm heartily sorry that I have so little strength to write what I long so much to communicate to you. Oh, how vast and boundless, oh, how fixed and unalterable. Oh, of what infinite importance is it that we be prepared for eternity. But oh, what anguish is raised in my mind for those who are mistaken and who bring their false hopes to the grave with them.

don't judge someone by who they praying to. I feel protected when you said I pray for you. Some people got the most and they still pray for more. Some people pray for shelter and a plate of food. When I pray, I mean in every word I say. We living in this world that's full of predators and prey. They found a lump in my mom's breast. Don't take her

0: eulogy.
1: I want to express what we feel to those who mourn with us today around the

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But he was all of these. He loved life completely, and he lived it intensely.

0: speaks to us is what he said, what he did, and what he stood for. 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There is pride in that, even arrogance, but there is also experience and truth.
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3: 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All of the music in this hour was produced here in New Mexico. Thank you for tuning in.

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When they strike no pause in their life, too often we fight, we all can unite. Feel the rush, get them up from the front to the back. And you loving the fact that we're crushing the track. With a hand in the air and a moment to feel, the soul is revealed as you notice the skill. With approaching the real focus, it's easy, go get the CD. The movement begins with the truth and the awareness. The mood that I'm in when I'm using my pen to my crew and my friends is a piece of my heart. Vibrating, illustrated, picture into peace. You know that we're flowing and songs are unlimited. We're going on with the infinite strength and the numbers. Late in the wonder, came in the rain with the shades of the summer. Lacing this place with the bass and the drummers. The changes of fate that gave me the hunger. Rock, rock, rock on with a tight style. Get into your zone, turn the lights down. Give it up, get it down. For the hype sound, everybody, everybody, like right now. This is how we move.

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And now I'm gonna rest, cause my adrenals are depleted.

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It's okay, we gon' make it through, yeah. 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Never felt this way, never felt this way, yeah. 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God must have had my back, sent an angel down from the gates above. Put her in my lap when my patience low. But I wait for us, but I wait for us when it feel like that. We know who we are, when the world can't see, when the world don't know, when the world grows cold. You can warm my soul, you can warm my slow dancing. In the kitchen, your heart sings, hearts on top of my arm sleeves. Live inside of that space between your heartbeats, your art piece. Your rivers, your valleys, your angles, your edges, your curves. This one is for her. 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And we're apart, you're still my home. You're still my home, you're still my home. Dreamed about you before we met. Love letter, opened it. Stormy weather, soaking wet. Risk it all, no regrets. Call you baby cause you make me feel like a kid again. And you genuine in the innocence of your eyes. When you look into mine and the vibe get intimate. Into your moment, waist deep. This I know for sure. We dive head first till we hit the ground of that ocean floor. 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

0: to blossom. 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

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So stay tuned.

0: She a slow sipper, big dipper, got a couple tricks with her best friend. 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Make the common soul shiver, blunted on reality. Still, I like to roll with her.
1: Like a painting or a picture that's immortalized. Of those times when it didn't really end.

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You would blame me for this, I would love you for that. Still ashamed of the lips that I gave to your track.

0: And thus goes the failed attempts of woman and man. 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From the initial attraction to chemical reaction, what was once an angel's face becomes the death kiss of the devil. The perfect ending to somebody you thought was special.
1: It's a long, hard fall from the heaven it starts in. Guilty like God, but I'm guessing it's Darwin. We came a long way from the day that we met. Now I'm struggling and searching for a way to forget. If love ain't enough, then if love ain't enough, then if love ain't enough, then I'm looking in the wrong place. But I'm so addicted to the sickness and heartache.
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The future doesn't belong to the faint-hearted. It belongs to the brave. And it is well documented that freedom has always made its home amongst the brave. I ask you to ask not what your country has done for you, but what it has done for you lately. We chose to go to the moon in 1969, not because it was easy, but because it was hard. Because American greatness, like space travel, is challenging. And as we learned in 1984, requires sacrifice to slip the surly bonds of this earth and touch the face of God. And in the spirit of things that are really hard, like being shot, I promise, for as long as I live, to be the same president to those babies who lose their parents to our wars as I am to those babies who lose their parents to our jails.

feel like to be a black person, to be a congress lady, huh? To be a lieutenant doctor with 12 doctor's degrees and drive down the street and hear the police sign.

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In this hour, you are listening to music produced right here in New Mexico. So stay tuned.

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1: The 9th Annual Madrid Film Festival is currently accepting submissions. 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

0: is shallow and deflated, and the king lost his head on the gallows that created him.
1: Rebellion is only halfway to being fully free. 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I'm free.

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0: 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All of the music in this hour was produced here in New Mexico. Thank you for tuning in.
1: We're now going to progress to some steps which are a bit more difficult.

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If you overdose your words, then you strangle yourself. If I aim for the heavens, then I'm aiming for wealth. Just like a loaded 45 will be trained on your health. Yo, numbers speak more than language itself. If you overdose your words, then you strangle yourself. If I aim for the heavens, then I'm aiming for wealth.

0: Bicycle.
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0: beach where a giant shark has just eaten a girl swimmer.
1: Attacked by a shark. Attacked by a shark.
2: What should I tell her?
3: The shark will be back for lunch.
2: This giant shark.
1: Attacked by a shark. Attacked by a shark.
2: Special report.
0: We've just sighted the shark again.
2: This giant shark.
3: What did you think?
2: What should I tell her?
3: Sharks are stupid.
4: They don't turn the lights out on you. Did they?
5: Yes.
4: Let's go. You know, life is 10% of what happens, and 90% is what.

its energy. Better be working together instead of us separately. 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Spreading our love to our enemies comes with integrity. 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Love is the recipe, drug and the remedy. 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

0: In a couple with rhymes, the flavor is savory. 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
1: Running through shadows, humble we travel. 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Arrows and shields, puts a drum in the rattle. 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
0: Cultivate, I'm in my sober state, I know no hate. Let us grow the float away, the roast of all the J. Under the solar rays, yoga flame on the road, in the open lane. Make the most of day, though, the load of rainbows. I'm giving thanks for the time, growing old and gray, but the soul is no decay. I'm offering dream trails in case you woke up late. What if love is so potent enough to cut you open? And Cupid is the couple's culprit. Feel the rush and clutch the moment. Double dose on the drug you cope with. Mix it up, the potion in a cup of cauldron. Weaving through this mess while the rugs get woven. Above the stove with my broken heart and my arms are open. Yeah, we grown apart, but still we're going far. On this map, we're throwing darts.
1: Running through shadows, humble we travel. Coming on up, up from under the gravel. 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Arrows and shields, plus a drum in the rattle. Wearing all black, yeah, so nothing's bedazzled. Cover my tracks, we'll mumble my raps through hundreds of hassles. My wonderful man, crumbling castles. Up in the gallows, shovels of axles, duck with the samples.

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0: 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All of the music in this hour was produced here in New Mexico. 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

Say that's a setup for a cursed life. This the worst topic about way more life. An arrow split in half by a stone heart, or a bomb dropped on peaceful times, full collapse of the collective, projectionary rants breed invective. I say, I forgot myself when I came to bargain, declaim my cravings, put distance between heart and deep down needs. Yeah, I kept those in the shadows. 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

At a little church in the country not long ago, a prayer was led by an old country preacher who then raised his hands as everyone stood and sang, "My God is real." A warm breeze through the open windows brought in the smell of new-mown hay in a nearby field, and the singing of birds could be heard in the moment of silence as the preacher opened his Bible to read. And then a little old man stood up, bent with age, his hair thin and white, and said, "Preacher, tell them that Satan is real too. You can hear him in songs that give praise to idols and sinful things of this world. You can see him in the destruction of homes torn apart. I know that Satan is real, for once I had a happy home. I was loved and respected by my family. I was looked upon as a leader in my community. And then Satan came into my life. I grew selfish and unneighborly. My friends turned against me. And finally, my home was broken apart. My children took their paths into a world of sin. Yes, preacher, it's sweet to know that God is real, and to know that in him all things are possible. And we know that heaven is a real place where joys shall never end. But sinner friend, if you're here today, Satan is real too. And hell is a real place, a place of everlasting punishment."

You see, that little boy, he doesn't know what he's singing about, because he's just a little child. But the Bible said that suffer little children come unto me, and that's why I'm not ashamed to say these words.

0: Little girl and boy.
1: Yes, ma'am.
0: Did you go to the barn?
1: Yes, ma'am.
0: Did you feed my turkey?
1: Yes, ma'am.
0: Did you get an egg?
1: Yes, ma'am.
0: Did you bring them home?
1: Yes, ma'am.
0: Did you give them to your mama?
1: Yes, ma'am.
0: Did she put it in the bread?
1: Yes, ma'am.
0: Did she give you some?
1: Yes, ma'am.
0: What if the turkey's gone?
1: Yes, ma'am.
0: Or which way did it go?
1: So, so.
0: Or which way did it go?
1: So, so.
0: Or will you help me to find them?
1: Yes, ma'am.
0: Well, get it ready, let's go. Shoot, turkey, shoot, shoot. Shoot, turkey, shoot, shoot. Shoot, turkey, shoot, shoot. Shoot, turkey, shoot, shoot. Shoot, turkey, shoot, shoot. Little girl, little boy.
1: Yes, ma'am.
0: Did you go downtown?
1: Yes, ma'am.
0: Well, did you buy any eggs?
1: Yes, ma'am.
0: Well, did you bring them home?
1: Yes, ma'am.
0: Well, did you give them to your mama?
1: Yes, ma'am.
0: Well, did you put it in the bread?
1: Yes, ma'am.
0: Well, did the turkeys go?
1: Yes, ma'am.
0: Or which way did they go?
1: So, so.
0: Or which way did they go?
1: So, so.
0: So, will you help me to find them?
1: Yes, ma'am.
0: Well, get ready, let's go. Shoot, turkeys, shoot. Shoot, shoot, take it, shoot, shoot, shoot, take it, shoot, shoot, shoot, take it.

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I went to fishing one day. 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

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And this is why I

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0: trouble otherwise.
1: Yeah.
0: And I'm going home to live with God.
1: Yeah.
0: We're going to claim your attention to the 12th chapter of the book of Daniel.
1: Yeah.
0: Well, the Lord spoke to Daniel in a vision.
1: Hallelujah.
0: And Daniel saw an archangel of God standing up in the defense of his people.
1: Oh, yeah.
0: 12th chapter of Daniel, verse 1, read thus.
1: Yes, Lord.
0: And at that time shall Michael stand up, the great prince, which stand for the children of thy people.
1: Amen.
0: And there shall be a time of trouble such as never was since there was a nation, even to that same time. And at that time thy people shall be delivered. Everyone that shall be found written in the book. And many of them that sleep in the dust of the earth shall awake. Some to everlasting life. Some to everlasting
1: death.
0: And some to shame. And they that be wise shall shine as the brightness of the firmament. And they that turn men into righteousness as the stars forever and ever. When the trouble of the world is over, we that have our hand in God's hand, we'll be able to make it to the mountaintop.

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0: Yes, I'm sweetly singing, Pilgrim.
1: Yeah.
0: Along the way, Pilgrim?
1: Yeah.

music program. 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

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And the Lord done brought me this far. I could have been dead, but the Lord done brought me this far. And it's lame, I told the Lord. 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Somebody know what I'm talking about. 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
1: Do you drive specifically on Highway 14? If so, watch out for cows. While we've always had to be cautious of our bovine friends, recently there's been an uptick in on-road sightings and cow-related accidents. For their safety and yours, keep a lookout wherever and whenever you're driving, and turn on your lights at night. Thank you.

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333. His word was revealed from heaven. You're going to see death everywhere on this land. You're going to see more death than you ever saw. Men are going to start another war.

Good Sunday morning, Madrid and beyond. My name is Sarah Noach. We are transitioning now into the Swimmer's Ear on 96.9 FM, KMRDLP, Madrid, New Mexico, on this blustery but still very pleasant Sunday morning. I'm going to start the music off right now with some Mipso. This is Carolina Rolling By.

Blitz and Trapper. Before that, we heard from Ryan Adams and his new release from the Suicide Handbook. And we started off the 9 o'clock hour with Mipso, Carolina Rolling By. Alert Santa Fe is the official emergency notification system used by the city and county of Santa Fe to communicate with residents during emergencies. This is an opt-in service where you can receive notifications by phone, email, or text about emergencies, wildfires, severe weather, transportation disruptions, and more. 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I know in this community a lot of people just use Facebook, but apparently last weekend we really could have all been on Alert Santa Fe, understand what was going on. Join the Madrid Youth Committee in Madrid's 4th of July parade. The committee will be hosting a water float and is looking for parents and kids to join them. 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Any water squirting devices are encouraged. 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I'd rather you be safe than trying to get the information. 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My name is Sarah, no H. You're listening to The Swimmers here right now on 96.9 FM KMRD, unless you happen to be listening online, in which case that is kmrd.fm/listen. I swear I see this group every summer. The Jeeps are back. I always want them to honk at me, but they're clearly not local, so they're probably not listening to us right now. But if you are in a Jeep in Madrid, please honk your horn because I'm so excited to see all the Jeeps. It's fun. All right, I'm going to keep the music rolling now. This is SG Goodman. We're going to hear more from Tyler Childers and Lana Del Rey coming up.

That was Adrian Quesada featuring Neil Francis. It's called Starry Nights. This whole playlist I put together today is a lot of mashups between some of my favorite artists and other favorite artists, or maybe people I haven't heard before. So it's been a lot of fun for me to kind of dive deeper into people's playlists, and not their playlists, their catalogs, and see what else they've been up to outside of my... I'm kind of like a regular vanilla girl. I really like to just stick with what I know because I almost never get sick of it. But every once in a while, I'll branch out and I'll just kind of dig deeper, and it's a lot of fun. My name is Sarah Noach. 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You might also be listening on kmrd.fm/listen. Either way, welcome. I'm happy you're here. I had a weird dream last night, and I don't like it when people tell me their dreams, but I had a dream that I was agreed to fill in for somebody on a radio, you know, substitute for somebody. And I got the time wrong and the day wrong, and I got into the studio, and Ron was here with Tammy, and he was like, "What are you doing?" And I said, "Oh, I'm going to go on air." And he goes, "No, I'm going to go on air." And he like, if you're listening and you know Ron, or if you are Ron, you know that this is totally like not normal. It's just a dream. But he like edged me out of the way, shoulder checked me out of the way, and like got to the CD player first. And I was like, maybe I did get it wrong. Ron doesn't act like that. It was really weird. But I woke up and I was like, did I offend Ron? And the answer to that is probably yes, but not for that reason, because that was in my head. It's 9:31 on this Sunday morning. The sun has been peeking back and forth from behind the clouds, and it's going to be doing that all day. We have a high of 80 degrees and a pretty good chance of rain on and off throughout the day. So I just want to give you a heads up to be prepared if you're going out of the house. Wear something that you can layer, because you just never know what's going to happen. Also, we have a lot of people in town. I don't think most of these people are local. So if you are planning on coming to town, figure out where you're going to park now, because the streets are clogging up. Anyway, I'm going to keep the music rolling now. We're going to hear from some Ray LaMontagne, Billy Strings, maybe some Father John Misty. I like to mix it up. We'll see. All right. This is I Was Born to Love You by Ray LaMontagne and Sierra Farrell.

Sorry, I got distracted again. I do that sometimes. That was Billy Strings with Gilda Lily. Before that, we heard Elegantly Wasted with Hermanos Gutierrez and Leon Bridges. And we started off that set with Ray LaMontagne and Sierra Farrell, I Was Born to Love You. The Cerritos Hills State Park hosts a guided hike to learn interesting lunar facts and folklore on Friday, June 19th, starting at 7:30 p.m. Meet at the main park entrance and be prepared to hike in low light conditions. Red light flashlights will be provided, and there will be time to observe the moon through the park's spotting telescope. I always think these hikes at the state park sound so awesome. I've done a few of them. They're worth it. I think you should give it a try if you haven't yet. KMRD celebrates 11 years of broadcasting on June 16th. 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Well, my name is Sarah Noach. You've been listening to The Swimmer's Ear. In about 15 minutes, we're going to transition. DJ Libre is out of the building, and in his place, we have Stephanie with a K. Real excited to have this substitute DJ in the house for the next 2 hours. I think you'll really enjoy her. But for the next 15 minutes, like I said, it's always a mashup. Who knows what we're going to do? I'm going to start off with some Father John Misty. Hopefully we'll get to some River Wireless, maybe Watch House, maybe some Ray LaMontagne, Nathaniel Rateliff. I just don't know. So I'm going to keep you on your toes. I hope you enjoy it, and I hope you stay tuned for Stephanie with a K. It's going to be an awesome ride. And again, don't forget your galoshes if you go outside. It will get wet. 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This is Josh Tillman and the Accidental Dose by Father John Misty.

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And oh, this went on and on, performance art, an elaborate con. Baby, who wears pearls at 4 a.m.?

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Crazy Train, Ozzy Osbourne. Before that, we had Fortunate Son by Creedence Clearwater Revival, Purple Haze by Jimi Hendrix, and start off with Sunshine of Your Love by Cream. I am Stephanie with a K, filling in for DJ Libre. He's got the day off. And I need to tell you that KMRD celebrates its 11 years of broadcasting on June 16th. 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We're just going to get right back into the music. We've got a little bit of, what do we got a little bit of? We've got, hey, how about Bob O'Reilly? I love that one. Here's The Who. Only on KMRD LP Madrid.

Sympathy for the Devil, Rolling Stones. Before that, we had Whole Lot of Love by Led Zeppelin. And started off, we had Dream On by Aerosmith, and started off with Bob O'Reilly by The Who. I am Stephanie with a K. DJ Libre has the day off, and we are just plowing through some classic rock of the 60s, 70s, a little bit into the 80s. And while I've got you here, I want to tell you that KMRD celebrates 11 years of broadcasting on June 16th. 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
0: And welcome back. I am Stephanie with a K. DJ Libre is on break today. We had some Alice Cooper and No More Mr. Nice Guy. Started off with Barracuda by Heart, the first platinum band to have two women fronting. After that, we had a little AC/DC, Thunderstruck, an Australian band that has changed its lineup probably more than most people change their shorts. Don't Fear the Reaper, Blue Oyster Cult. And finally, Give Me All Your Lovin' by ZZ Top, The Beards That Cannot Lie. This is Old News. I am Stephanie with a K. And we're just going to get right back into it. Just sort of rolling through all the classic rock. Here is, what do I want to do next? I have no idea. I know what I want to do next. A little Electric Light Orchestra, ELO, Don't Bring Me Down. 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

Paul McCartney and Wings, Live and Let Die, theme song from the James Bond movie of the same name. Before that, we had, what did we have? We had Grateful Dead and Saint Stephen, one of my personal favorites from them. Queen, Another One Bites the Dust, stadium favorite, and kicked it all off with ELO, Electric Light Orchestra, and Don't Bring Me Down. This is Old News. I'm Stephanie with a K. DJ Libre is off today. And I need to tell you that KMRD celebrates 11 years of broadcasting on June 16th. 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I'm just going to dive right back into things here. And I think we're going to go with a little bit of Santana. Here's Black Magic Woman, only on KMRD FM, Madrid, New Mexico.

and Ram Jam with Black Betty. And before that, Oye Como Va, Santana, Rebel Rebel by David Bowie, and kick things off with Refugee by Tom Petty and the Heartbreakers. I am Stephanie with a K. DJ Libre is out today. And we're going to kind of wind things down a little bit. Had a weird little request. In fact, I had a couple, actually, and I'm going to try and fit them all in. I don't know if I will, if I'll have time. But had a request for this one. I'm just going to go right to it. Here's Long Cold Woman and the Hollies, only on KMRD 96.9 FM.

Going here.

Come on, I can wait all night. What's it gonna be, boy? Yes or no? What's it gonna be, boy? Yes or no?

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1: 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Jody is not here today, but Lightning Rod and Antenna have come to play some music for you.
2: And we're enjoying a pleasant era, having just we just met Stephanie. And great show. By coincidence, Stephanie playing a lot of classic rock, and that's kind of where we are, where our heads are at today. Let's get started.

Well, if you noticed, a lot of these groups are all intertwined. We started out with Poco, You Better Think Twice, and then Kind Woman was Buffalo Springfield. Next was Rose of Cimarron. That was Poco. Watching the River Run was Loggins and Messina. Rock and Roll Woman was Buffalo Springfield, and we just heard another Loggins and Messina, Long Tail Cat. So we're going to continue with this group of musicians in different groups and different orders.

0: That, of course, was the familiar sound of the birds with I'll Feel a Whole Lot Better. Before that, Teacher Children, Crosby, Stills, Nash. Picking up the pieces was Poco and Crosby, Stills, and Nash ahead of them with Wooden Ships.
1: It just seems to me that all these songs, these last few titles, they just seem to be phrases of things going on in my head. Things I want to teach my children, picking up the pieces, I'll feel a whole lot better when you're gone. You get my drift? I don't know, the last few days I've been feeling very sarcastic and very dour. You know, the president's birthday, the country's 250th anniversary coming up. 250, now that's a quarter of a millennium? Is that how that works, Denise?
0: Yeah.
1: 1,000 years is a millennium. Uh-huh. So that's a big deal, a quarter. In fact, I'm thinking like this is sort of like a show that we could call Music from Another Present Era at Quarter Speed. We're 20 days away from July 4th, our nation's anniversary, when we are a quarter of 1,000 years old. I would never have thought I'd be feeling this way in my later years on a day that was approaching with this kind of an ominous feel. So, you know, I mean, what are we talking about? We celebrate when it storms on a party that they scheduled for, yes. What was it, yesterday? The wrestling thing? I don't really haven't been keeping up with it, but...
0: I thought that was today.
1: Oh, or is it today? The predictions of bad weather. I don't know what it is. I haven't been following it. But we know that there's things going on in Washington that are weird. Everything is weird right now. Our conversations are weird. But we are Americans. 75. Hey, listen. Guys, I feel like I have a little permission to talk for a minute because doesn't Jody speak his mind a little bit every show? God bless him. I'm so glad that he does. We love Jody's views on what's going on. Jody and I talk every week extensively about the weather out there, the conditions out there. But it's an unseemly, ugly time. And we're doing our best, right? We have a beautiful station in a beautiful town among beautiful friends, and we try to dwell on that. But the big picture is troublesome as we near these celebratory days. Where, you know, thank God we have a radio station birthday coming up in a few days to dwell on. Anyway, I just wanted to say those few things. These are combatant times. It's no coincidence that they wanted to have some kind of a wrestling match or something in front of the White House this weekend. It seems like that's what we are, right? Combatants. Whose side are you on? And in these troubled states of America. That's all. Nothing brilliant to say to you. I'm glad that we have some beautiful music to play today, and I guess we'll just carry on. And thank you for indulging me. As you can hear, I really didn't have much to say except felt like a need to just recognize the time and space that we are in, Denise.
0: Yes, definitely. And speaking of celebrations, KMRD is celebrating 11 years of broadcasting on June 16th. 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
1: Yeah, let's do that.
0: Okay.

0: And that ends the portion of this show. But we played Longitz and Messina, a love song, Crosby, Stills, Nash & Young, Cost of Freedom, or Find the Cost of Freedom. So You Want to Be a Rock and Roll Star was The Byrds, Devil in Disguise, The Flying Burrito Brothers, and 8 Miles High was The Byrds. So if you add that all up, that was 3 Poco, 2 Buffalo Springfield, 3 Longitz and Messina, 3 Crosby, Stills and Nash, 3 Byrds, and 1 Burrito Brothers.
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0: And this is 96.9 FM, KMRD LP, Madrid, New Mexico. And this show is Music from Another Present Era. We're sitting in today for Jody. It's Lightning Rod and Antenna. And, well, we have another hour to go before the musical goulash with Clinton. So we are going to play another hour of related musicians, some of their solo works. And we're going to start with David Crosby.

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She's running along just fine, till she stops and something spooked her. The sidewinder all coiled and ready to strike. She doesn't know what to do for a second, but then she jumps off the edge. Me

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We started that hour off with David Crosby with Hero. Then we heard Stephen Stills do For the Others. And then Graham Nash, Simple Man. That's a live version. And then we heard Harvest Moon with Neil Young. So we did a Crosby, Stills, Nash, and Young, four songs in a row there. Then we heard Wildflowers by Chris Hillman. Chestnut Mare was The Byrds. And that last song was Gene Clark, Full Circle Song. I have another announcement for you. The Ortiz Mountain Community Library will be hosting Theater Camp, open to kids 5 to 14. Participants will learn together about theater history, techniques, and disciplines while coming together to create a one-of-a-kind performance. The camp will take place June 29th to July 3rd, 9 a.m. to 1 p.m. To sign up, contact Kira Quinn at 214-288-0439 or childrenofcuriosity@gmail.com or stop by the library inside the Johnsons of Madrid Gallery. Well, we're going to continue with the songs of the California Sound family of musicians. I'm sure you know all the background of everybody we're playing. So we're going to do a song now from Richie Furay.

0: Thank you. Thank you so much. It's interesting, I live in San Ynez, which is, you know, just a 40-minute drive from here, but this feels more like my home, because whenever we do a show, we do a warm-up at the Maverick, which is...
1: Polka Varieties, Farmer John Sausages brings you John Corneal asking the musical question. Do you know how it feels to be lonesome? Take 21.

Okay, that little group of songs, we started out with Richie Furay with Kind Woman, Watching the River Run, a live version by Jim Messina. That originally was done by Jim Messina and Loggins. Do You Know How It Feels was Graham Parsons' International Submarine Band. And then we heard Stephen Stills with It Doesn't Matter. And that last song was Neil Young with Crazy Horse with Cinnamon Girl. Well, I got about 15 minutes left and about three songs left before Clinton comes in with Musical Goulash. So we are going to now play Greg Reeves, who was part of Crosby, Stills, and Nash, and his song Desert Ride.

Well, we have one more song for you. And just a reminder that we will be back tomorrow on our show from 10 a.m. until noon. And I got one more song, and Clint is coming in to begin his hour. So here we go with Crosby, Stills, and Nash. Have a good day, everybody.

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My name is Clinton. This is the Musical Goulash Show coming up.

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Louis by Rita Pavone from 1965.

Louie by Rita Pavone from 1965. Next, a couple of summer songs. The first is Vacation, as done by Shelley Fabre, 1962.

Vacation by Shelley Fabre, 1962, a song that was partially written by Connie Francis and also recorded by Connie Francis that year. And now Donna Loren from 1964 with Muscle Bustle.

Muscle Bustle by Donna Loren in 1964. And now, Funny All Over, a song by a British group called the Vernon's Girls, 1962.

Funny All Over by the Burnins Girls, 1962. And from 63, we have the Rivingtons, best known for their song Papa Oo Mow Mow, but they did make some other recordings, such as this one, Love Pill.

Love Pill by the Rivingtons from 1963. And now from 1960, Bobby Rydell and his original recording of the song Wild One.

Wild One by Bobby Rydell from 1960 on 96.9 FM KMRD LP Madrid, New Mexico, Madrid's community radio station. 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The Cerrillos Hills State Park hosts a guided hike to learn interesting lunar facts and folklore on Friday, June 19th, starting at 7:30 p.m. Meet at the main park entrance and be prepared to hike in low-light conditions. Red light flashlights will be provided, and there will be time to observe the moon through the park's spotting telescope. And we return to the music with Fabian and his song String Along from 1960.

String Along by Fabian from 1960. And now from 1961, we have British singer Helen Shapiro and Marvelous Lie.

Marvelous Lie by Helen Shapiro, 1961. And from the same year, we get our final vocal selection of the hour, Moving Day by Buzz Clifford.

Moving Day by Buzz Clifford from 1961. Stay tuned for the Metaphysical Biscuit Show coming up in a few minutes at 3 o'clock.

This is 96.9 FM, KMRDLP, Madrid, New Mexico. And I'm not going to talk much about, but I was filling in Clinton about what will hopefully not be repeated for this show visually for this DJ, being Jules, who will be with you whatever time zone you're in for 3 hours here. Metaphysical Biscuit. Hello, Sunday fun day, Domingo Chico. In the rhythm of threes, it is just past three in the mountain zone on this, well, thought I was going to be clever and tell you what date it is. It might have a three in it. I really don't remember, but somebody let the, that would have been yesterday. On this 14th of June in the year 2026 of some guy. And anyway, I'm not going to say a whole lot. I don't think, but I've lied before by accident. For anyone listening, no, I would never say what I'm about to do because I'm testing anybody. But the theme as such here on Metaphysical Biscuit, this is 96.9 FM, KMRDLP, Madrid, New Mexico, has not a name. And I was going to joke that we could pretend because there'll be a contest to see if anyone's listening. And guess what the theme is. There isn't such a contest, but if you want to guess, there will be. And if you do guess, you might know more than me, because the real answer is I didn't come up with any theme. And I will say, even before I hit play, that the first three songs are likely to be obvious, if not after the first second, pretty quickly. And that is not the theme of the show at all. But we're going to start that way. And then the only thing I'll say is that if what is in my head is what's going to happen for the next couple, 3 hours, mostly happens, it's going to not be particularly starting off with too many lyrics after we start off with songs with lyrics. And that is all I'm going to say of the intro here. This is 96.9 FM, KMRD, ALP, Madrid, New Mexico. And sorry, I think the volume's a little different this way. Every week something's different. Probably just what one notices. Anyway, and nothing. Metaphysical Biscuit, music on this radio station begins right meow. Or does it? Oh, come on. Ugh. Who did this? I blame society. And I blame society, that first grade teacher, and non-voters, and people who vote poorly. And I don't mean any of that. And now, let's have this radio show really start. Mm.

All right, I don't usually say things between as we have one more song for the three, but I think you probably understand that the New York theme of these first three songs is not going to be the theme of the show. And also, if you have decided I would say before we change very drastically, even though the song you just heard and the song I'm about to hear have the same title, just to say that if you have ever heard of the rapper Nas, but never heard him, that is the best you can hear of one of his best songs on the radio, because it is very not airable, and yet we were able to air it, thanks to, that was not me that mixed all that, there's a lot of words there, but anyway, carrying on, both these songs, New York State of Mind. Being a state of mind, this move is more like probably what the rest of the show will be.

ladies and gentlemen, Tony Bennett. Sinon, vous m'y starez.

All right, there you go, New York. Knicks fans, that's all you're going to get. You got plenty. So you probably know it's a sporty weekend. I'm not going to talk about the trash thing going on in D.C. other than the trashification from trashy people, but that's their problem. Let they make ours for now. We'll deal with them somehow. And anyway, the Knicks, you know, as others have said, don't give a hoot nanny to heck high water about most or all the celebrities. Spike Lee is a celebrity, but that ain't why I and others like him. And Ben Stiller actually admitted that most of them don't pay for tickets and they can all just... having dealt with people with money and careers and things in life, that is one of the many ridiculous catch-22 hypocrisy... stupidness of human nature that the very people that often get free things are the very people that could afford them. But anyway, the figures that's, and then we're going to move on from this topic, that seem awfully accurate are pretty high for how much Spike Lee has actually contributed, paid, etc., in his life for the seats and being a fan. And unlike those other people, Spike actually, his career goes back to basketball, Knicks fan in colors, and when he was in his movies, being a character, including the character Mars Blackman, all about the Knicks and basketball and sports. So anyway, point being, since they sort of were riotous, I don't want to say that because that's the rhetoric being used by the bad people, but there were some people not behaving, than most did. That's what happens when people don't behave. But anyway, pretty crazy amounts of people in New York and something. I was in New York one of those years in the 90s when the Yankees were always winning, and it was pretty amusing to see people jumping up on cabs, but not necessarily civil behavior, sensible. But anyway, all that to say that rather sure that the both teams were likable, that the Spurs will be going on to at least one championship in soon years, I almost had a reason. And if they don't, then they weren't what they thought, or somebody gets hurt or traded, and I don't think any of that's going to happen. So the fact that they even derailed at all that the Knicks for a little bit was pretty impressive, considering they're a very young team and all that. And the Knicks got what they deserved, which is here's the last words on this one. So again, other people sharing similar things so much. Last time the Knicks won, 73, there was some lunatic, greedy, corrupt government in D.C. that was waging wars about oil and other things that were really just nonsense and unnecessary and wasteful and steering the nation in a very racially uncool, divided way. Oh, wait, that's today. That's also the last time the Knicks won in 73. Probably a lot worse today. For now, again, we're going to deal with that. We just have to. We have to deal with it. But not today and not on this show. So what we heard were two songs, very different. New York State of Mind, as I said, that was Nas in the middle. And then, as they said, Billy Joel and Tony Bennett. And the first one, it was a just refound, really... the kind of video I love from a year after I was born, late November of 75 is when that a clip that would just refound.

as could happen with some folks, turned into profitable things for that person. But I love that little beep, boom, boom, boom, and that back in the New York groove. So New York, congratulations. I guess I wouldn't. I understand why you wouldn't beat up a bus or whatever, but it didn't help. But that's okay. And mostly, the Knicks thing did bring people together. And though not in the next trio of music, but we are going to hit on a little bit, a sporting event that does seem to do a pretty darn good job of bringing the world together. But first, let's just mellow up a little bit and have a

watching the blue in the sky. Lazy day, a dream for us of you, lazy day. I'll tell the flowers of you I'm whispering to.

All right, we started that trio off, and then I believe we're going to carry right on. We have, from 1931, Jack Payne and his BBC Dance Orchestra, A Lazy Day. And that was, with my intro there, that thing that we still don't have a name for, where instead of finishing the thought, I let the title of the song, coming lyric, etc., say what I would have said, which was... And now, after the New York salute, let's have a lazy day. And we went into Shanghai Honeymoon by the Kansas City Stompers. Going back from 1931, even 2 years, to 1929. I think some strange, unexpected calamities occurred in 29, but I could be wrong. And then that was our buddy Rich Rasich with The Truth. Sure could use some rain. The weather report, it is nicer than it has been, less hot, as was called for. It is called for, and it was called for. We reached 90 the other day, which is where yours truly will complain, but luckily I wasn't on air, and for your sake. And it is all right now. Matter of fact, I would have stayed home happily with Stella Cat in the Breeze watching football, but I get to be with you all, and so... I think, instead of words, let's have some music on this radio station, 96.9 FM, Metaphysical Biscuit. Jill's here with you. It's a little past 3:30 in the Mountain Zone. Here with you till 6. Suddenly I've turned into a good DJ voice. So, let's just sit back, relax, get up, dance, swoon, whatever, to the next 3 songs. Well, if they ever start. I love this song, it's my favorite. Da-da-da-da-da.

Meow, meow, meow, meow. All right, that trio, and we're going to get one more in before we round into the top of our second of our 3 hours together. We started off with, speaking of sports and instrumentals, FSO Rocky, Gonna Fly Now, Bill Conti, the orchestra. Bill Conti was the composer of the Rocky theme, and one of the nine, I believe, venues. I believe it's the nine most populated cities in the U.S. are part of the North America is hosting the World Cup. North America, as many United States people who get the vote somehow don't know, is Canada, United States of America, that aren't very united, and Mexico, that is North America. And no, you can't just change that and say it's changed. It's not how the world works, even if you are a government that's failing miserably. And we're all glad to see that for the most part. But anyway, that's not what we're here to talk about. They just like attention, so we'll give them bad attention. So, Rocky, and then Ray Price, the year I was born, like old times again, and that was the national anthem, Scotland, flower of Scotland. And I didn't realize it said Scotland twice. I was going to say that after Scotland, it says constituent country of the UK, which I guess is a disclaimer that Scotland is forced to put with itself. I don't know. But that was the Scotland, flower of Scotland, as opposed to the Dutch flower of Scotland or the Plutian flower of Scotland. They're very different.

Can't say that particularly might have jumped out of you, other than it was might have jumped out of you that that's a theme from a movie. That was a theme from the movie Dirty Harry. Good theme song. Perhaps as good or better than the movie. I'm not going to make that comment. By a very well-regarded, prolific composer, Lalo Schifrin. And before that was Apollo 100 Joy. And we started off with A Sunny Afternoon by the Kinks, as it made it a little bit cloudy here. Perfect. And that's it. Getting us to just about the top of the first hour of our 3 hours together. This is 96.9 FM, KMRDLP, Madrid, New Mexico. And I see what's happened here, except I can't figure it out. And I'm at it right now. Metaphysical Biscuit, Sunday Funday, Domingo Chico, in the Rhythm of Threes. Josie here with you for 2 more hours, whatever time zone you're in. It's 4 in the Mountain Zone. And I'm going to promptly get on out of here in 2 hours. I'm here now. And that's how it is. And, what was I going to say? It was very important, obviously. We're going to carry on in just a second. More with the sort of theme, which sort of doesn't exist and sort of does. I don't know, but I know we got some more stuff planned in just a minute here. That's the theme. The theme is theming. This is 96.9 FM, KMRDLP, Madrid, New Mexico, where DJs sometimes get to lose their minds on air. He says, Josie, losing your mind with you, losing your mind. I've lost your mind and mine. Your mind is not mine to lose. What is wrong with me? Can't be losing other people's minds. Have you lost your mind? Ba-da-ba-boo! Ah, don't worry, I'll be here all night. No, I won't. Yes, I've lost it. I'm on run. Is Raven listening again? It's been a long time. I think Raven must be listening. Whenever Raven listens, I lose my mind extra. As if I have it ever to lose. Can't lose what you don't got. Therefore, I don't have a lot. If only. Alrighty now, Josie, that's enough out of your mouth. This is 96.9 FM, KMRDLP, Madrid, New Mexico. Metaphysical Biscuit carrying right on here in spite of the fact that your DJ doesn't want to be quiet, but that's okay, because we can quiet him just like that.

that was something. That one there was, again, you may have only barely, if at all, gathered, other than that, you may have gathered that that was probably music for a movie, not just classical music. That was from James Bond, You Only Live Twice. Not the greatest James Bond movie by anyone's whatever, but a very nice soundtrack. John Barry, that was an instrumental version. I do believe there's a song, but we're not going there. And then, actually, first we started that trio off with the Commodores, Still, and in the middle there was the national anthem of Curaçao, Himno de Curaçao. I have gratefully been able, for once, I can actually say something nice about corporations. I guess since Xfinity had a relationship with the apartment where I live, its prices are dropping somewhat over the last year, and they gave us Peacock free. Therefore, I got to watch, I'm getting to watch the Cup more than I might have, and it's in Spanish, which is the way I would want it anyway. those darn gringo announcers are awfully annoying. Their commercials are insanely annoying. And yes, I happen to be willing to punch you in the face if you disagree. No, I wouldn't do that. I just felt like saying that. I blame the government that I said that. I don't feel that way at all. But I do feel strongly that commercials are less annoying in Spanish. First of all, they have better music, in my opinion, or at least less annoying sometimes, and they're just less annoying. And one of the things about watching football, soccer, football, not destroy your body, football, filled with commercials, American football, is that you know when the commercials are going to air and when not during soccer. And I happen to think that's a very nice thing to do for people watching a thing where commercials are part of it, because money's part of it. But anyway, we're not going to go down that rabbit hole either. Should you be feel like you don't know anything about, I was going to say too, some of the countries that are new, so they expanded the World Cup, and there's lots of teams, I doubt coincidentally, from rich Middle Eastern oil countries in it, and other teams like Haiti got to be in it, and Curaçao. Should you, and I was going to say with the Spanish there, some of them like, wait, what is that country? Like the Dutch right now, what they call that country in Spanish is what you call it, but you wouldn't have thought that because you don't really think, well, I can't tell you what you do. Most of us don't really think about Netherlands. So I was like, what is, now I gotta look up what they call it, because it's amusing. Netherlands in Spanish, Países Bajos. I don't know that that's what they meant when they, whoever called it Netherlands, maybe it is, but that's what it is in Spanish, Países Bajos. Nether countries of the nether region. I don't know. Is Netherlands another region? Doesn't seem like another region. So anyway, Curaçao is a Dutch Caribbean island known for its beaches tucked into coves and its expensive coral reefs rich with marine life. No, I'm not reading this. I just happen to know. The capital, Willemstad, has pastel-colored colonial architecture. Did you know that? And floating Queen Emma Bridge and the sand-floored 17th century, Mikve Israel Emmanuel Synagogue. And yes, I know all those things. I did not read that. It's also a gateway to western beaches like Blue Bay, a popular diving site. No, I didn't know a single bit of that until I just read it to you. I'm not sure I knew Curaçao was a Dutch Caribbean island. Now we all know that. And we're certainly not worse off for knowing it, aren't we? Not. And yes, we are not worse off for knowing it. Something like that. Are we better off? I feel better. Did I just come up with a name for this theme? Maybe. Maybe not.

Meow. Meow. Asshole. All right. That was a set of three sets of three. So the callback on the nine songs we just heard, we started off with Herb Alpert and the Tijuana Brass, Spanish Flea. And then we went to Henry Mancini and his orchestra, Baby Elephant Walk. We heard from Quincy Jones, Soul Bossa Nova, and then Ennio Morricone, The Ecstasy of Gold, Jose Feliciano, Light My Flyer. I will light your flyer, pal, and fire. Horst Jankowski, A Walk in the Black Forest, and Nelson Riddle and his orchestra, theme from Route 66, Duke Ellington and his orchestra, taking the A-Train from Route 66. Then we ended that three sets of three with the Himno Nacional Brasileiro, National Anthem of Brazil. I don't know why it's Brazil, but now it is. There you go. Brazil. That's how you say it on Pluto. Remember about Pluto earlier? No, you don't. We weren't, except me. The planet Pluto. And that's what we heard.

This is 96.9 FM KMRD LP Madrid, New Mexico. That was Miracle Shape, Prayer Without Words. And before that, Mana Oye Mi Amor. And that trio started with Sao Jorge Burguesina. A little bit from around the world there. Sao Jorge Brasileiro, singing in Portuguese. Mana are considered, the Mexican Beatles or some. They're very popular, is the point. And they were with that song, Oye Mi Amor. Sounded pretty different in one of the ceremonies for the opening of the World Cup. And one of you good people listening very wisely suggested Miracle Shea, Prayer Without Words, as we are rounding into our third and final hour together on this mid-June 14th in the year 2026. Would that there would be more days in northern New Mexico in summer like this, with clouds, rain somewhere, and not high temperatures. But there will be more high temperatures soon, but not today. I'm sure there are probably high temperatures most of where you are. Whew, some of those stadiums look hot. I'm just sitting there watching some of the LA game. Lord have mercy. I'm sure checking my shirt right now, I'm not even hot. That was hot. this is 96.9 FM, KMRD LP, Madrid, New Mexico. Julesy here with you, Metaphysical Biscuit. Hello, Sunday Funday, Domingo Chico, in the rhythm of threes. One more hour, the biscuit stuff and things. Vamos a ver. It was a bit .. but I typed it as ... I'll put .. for the notes, and added the Let's Feel Better as the title, part of the title of this theme. And speaking of, exactly 5 in the mountain zone-ish. Now we're left, whatever time zone you're in, 96.9 FM, KMRDLP, Madrid, New Mexico. Let's keep hopefully feeling better.

Tonight that trio were, pardon me, Friends of Distinction, Grazing in the Grass, Dave Grusin and Sammy Davis Jr., theme from Beretta, and we just heard La Quinta, no we didn't, we just heard Que La Linta, get your bleep straight, from Roger Miller, 1973, wonder if the hotels were like, what should we call our hotels? And that song was on. They said, well, I don't know what Que La Linta means, but let's be La Quinta. That's probably not what happened, but you never know. Could be. I did mean to say earlier, when we had nine songs there, that the theme from Route 66 and the theme from Vader reminded me, Route 66 is a show thanks to the old YouTubes and people like me who sit around pushing buttons and watching strange old things, a show that appears to have been not too well known, but was actually very well written, and I don't know if it was well received, but pretty. From the, I've purposely not watched too many episodes yet because I want to keep watching them, and I don't think there was that many. Where was? Whatever. Yeah, it's cool to see a show that was that sort of thematic, interesting, not particularly didactic about the thematic, but topical, and nothing. So, nothing.

Alrighty there, Cliff Nevels with the horse. Good. Even without words, we could picture that horse, couldn't we? And then Mitch Miller and his orchestra medley from the River Kwai. The Colonel Bogey March. And we started off there with Mr. Dennis Wilson. Remaster song Rainbows. And this next trio, we're gonna ponder all of these lyrics. I mean, not lyrics, rather instrumentals and tunes from around the world and hymns and things. And we're gonna have a trio here with the words to. And that would be a good example or a good instance of that thing that we still haven't had the name for, where instead of saying what I was going to say, since the wonder is the first word of the song, but we don't have a title for that.

Woo! All right, that trio. First of all, this is the Biscuits Stuffings. Vamos a ver. Let's feel better is what we ended up calling this episode. And we had for the first 2.5 hours a lot of 70s and other era instrumentals, theme songs, and anthems for nations and the football, soccer games, and other things. So that trio there, I believe, might have been our, other than the salute to New York at the start of the show, the only trio that was three lyrics in a row, lyrical songs, that at least from the titles, were pondering all of what we've accomplished here today so far. And we're not done just yet. Starting that trio with Willie Nelson, a brand new one from his brand new album, Wonder What I'm Gonna Do. And then probably his last, later, certainly recording, Leonard Cohen, Never Any Good. And a not just recorded, but just released, Pink Floyd. Without Roger Waters, Pink Floyd, Learning to Fly. One of, if you ask me, which, if you're listening, you asked me, one of David Gilmour's best compositions as a guitarist and writer, as in a Pink Floyd song without Roger Waters. It's pretty darn good. And nothing but this.

right on. No questions asked. It was yes, sir, and yes, ma'am. You never said no, you know? But you know, things are changing nowadays. It's a new day, babies. Folks want to take their own lives into their hands and make their own choices. No longer do they want to go along with the program because everybody says right. You know what I mean?

All righty, that one was for David Letterman and you, and whoever, Warren Zevon, Mohammed, Muhammad's Radio, Lou Rawls, a natural man, and segueing from our philosophical question song after this show of ponderous, non-lyrical instrumental and whatever else we had, Blaze Foley, If I Could Only Fly. And with a little bit of time left, here's one.

Exactly. That is the lyric of the show. Exactly. Towns Van Zandt nailing it as usual. Heavenly Houseboat Blues. And we got our final lyrical song that Clinton would say before we come back and say bye. And I think this one is going to sum it all up.

All right, Cooter Mello taking us out with, I think it's going to be, I think it's going to work out fine is the title. And that gets us to the end of our time together, pretty much. Our metaphysical biscuit, a little bit different than some weeks maybe. And stick around for the rest of Sunday night. DJ Ghost and the Spooky Scaries first off. And if we're still, I'll catch y'all next week. And happy birthday, KMRD. It's anniversary transmission. It was in a couple days of 11 years of community radio. Thank you for listening to DJ Jules' Metaphysical Biscuit. This is 96.9 FM, KMRD LP, Madrid, New Mexico. Thanks to Tim, Janice, and wife. This one, transition, is Canadian Rocky Mountains, since some of the World Cup is up there in Canada, too. Enjoy. Yep.